0: don't worry. It will soon pass, whatever it is. Don't worry, be happy.
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New York City is the place where they said, hey, babe.

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First thing every morning that I do is start missing you.

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I called you here today for a bit of bad news. I won't be able to see you anymore because of my obligations and the ties that you have. We've been meeting here every day. And since this is our last day together, I want to hold you just one more time. When you turn and walk away, don't look back. I want to remember you just like this. Let's just kiss and say goodbye.

fire, a cloud of boiling smoke, obliterated by the first atom bomb in history.